And so they walk, slowly, finding themselves on a forest floor. Memory of the night before, dissipating, evaporating, with each warm breath. Was this life? Or was it death? From a bed of moss and leaves, cradled by giant vines, blanket of soft, wild, unknown weeds. Could it ever be explained? Now, staring up through branches to an invented infinite blue. A blue that had never been seen before, constructed in a fever dream by reluctant gods. An invisible river, streams release, harmony, celestial machine. Neutrons, atoms, cells, flesh, gears, electricity, and peace.

0: Pimo Bump Bobble.
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It's Baba Boom time, listen here. 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
1: Jazz, make, you know, jazz, but I'm sure, you know, everybody would think that I'm going to be playing jazz like the Americans.
2: Mm-hmm.
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0: 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Come on, man. I used to be the youngest man alive.
1: What? 50 floors up on an elevator.
0: What?
2: I tell you later.
1: I'm tapped in like FBI investigator. You an interrogator.
2: I tell you later.
1: You're living on the internet. It's metadata.
0: You're not an innovator.
2: Nah, I'll tell you later.
1: Me and Quali, the student with the educator.
0: Got you, man.
2: I'll tell you later.

0: 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Live for the paradise. I need in the war for this incredible life. 50 floors up on an elevator.
1: What?
0: I'll tell you later. I'm tapped in like FBI investigator. You an interrogator.
1: I'll tell you later.
0: You're living on the internet. It's metadata. You're not an innovator.
1: Nah, I'll tell you later.
0: Me and Carly, the student with the educator.
1: Used to hit the

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0: 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Tapped in like FBI investigator. You an interrogator.
1: I'll tell you later.
0: You're living on the internet. That's metadata. You not an innovator.
1: Nah, phew. I'll tell you later.
0: Me and Quali, the student with the educator.
1: I'll tell you later.

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Well, it was not that he was particularly suicidal. He just didn't care whether he lived or died, though. It was just a matter of time. You got yours and I got mine. When he turned 16, they said he could drive. When he turned 18, they said he could die. When he turned 21, he could buy rum. But no one ever taught him how things were done. Then an angel appeared inside his head. She said, boy, do you think you're really better off dead? He don't know, just shook his head. 'Cause he thought that the day that he died would be a normal day for the people on the other side. He thought that the day that he died would be a normal day for the people on the other side. The memories come down to me once again in car without an umbrella. 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

time was a matter of velocity. 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Then he put his face in the towel, high from the dry. And then he sat down and he wrote a note to his moms. When all is said and done, can I still be your son? Because manhood is so elusive and respect is so exclusive, and I got a daddy to prove it. I think I'll never get to shaking a move. 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I'm gonna bring the whole roof down with me. And then he jumped, 'cause he thought that the day that

0: heard what the angel said, and he realized he really didn't want to be dead. He landed with a thump, his head was reeling, and laying in a lump, he looked up at the ceiling and saw that the rope had broke. Well, he failed at the only thing that he thought he couldn't fail at, that was taking his own life. And he said, I kinda like living. He could feel his heart making a boom, sounded like music in the next room. Said it's time for a celebration. He felt his hands, looked at his face, lifted the rope off his throat. I ain't such a disgrace. He said, man, who is so elusive, and respect is so exclusive, and I got a daddy to prove that some people never gonna get to shaking and move. But he thought that the day that he died would be a normal day for the people on the other side. He thought that the day that he died would be a normal day for the people on the other side. And he thought that the day that he died would be a normal day for the people on the other side. And he knew that the day that he tried was not a normal day for the people on the other side. When memories come down and me once again, and caught without an umbrella.
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1: This is just a little samba, built upon a single note. 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
1: man.
0: In with some new products for you.
1: I'm right here, nigga, man.
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1: man.
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0: increase police presence so that they feel more safe. 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Cause this area is way too nice for you to stay out this way. And just like that, your place then turned into they place. But at least you got new food options for you got to leave the state. 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
2: How do these words summarize for us the basic tragedy of the fawn? Think back to an event in your own life which involved an important decision. Do you feel now that a different decision would have changed things for the better?
3: Stop the record now at the band. Start the record at this point.

we were never meant to survive. Lord said, if I didn't define myself for myself, I would be crunched into other people's fantasies for me and eaten alive. The Lord tells us that there is no thing as a single issue struggle because we do not live single issue lives. The Lord said, I am not free while any woman is unfree. The Lord said, when the sun rises, we are afraid. When the sun sets, we are afraid. When our stomachs are full, we are afraid. When our stomachs are empty, we are afraid. When we are loved, we are afraid. When we are alone, we are afraid. When we are silent, we are still afraid. So the Lord said, it is better to speak, remembering we were never meant to survive. And because she knew that speaking was going to be uncomfortable, because she knew that speaking was going to be hard, the Lord tells us, our speaking out will irritate some people.

0: never change until lives are saved and the world is altered forever. But the Lord also said, the master's tools will never dismantle the master's house. They may allow us to temporarily beat him at his own game, but they will never enable us to bring about genuine change. The Lord said revolution is not a one-time event. The good Lord tells us there is only one thing more frightening than speaking your own truth, and that is not speaking. Thus, Audre Lorde said, it is better to speak, remembering we were never meant to survive. The Lord said, your silence will not protect you. So it is better to speak, remembering we were never meant to survive. We were never meant to survive. We were never meant to.
1: I saw somebody backstage reminded me of this song, so I'm going to play it.
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0: There's a little churchyard just along the way. 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
1: Excuse me.
0: Please, Mr. Grave Digger, don't feel ashamed as you dig little holes for the dead and the maimed. Please, Mr. Grave Digger, I couldn't care if you found a golden locket full of some girl's hair and you put it in your bucket. 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Yes, Mr. GD, you see me every day. 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Very selfish. 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And just to make sure that you keep it to yourself, I've started digging holes, my friend, and this one here's for you.
1: Look at our graph. It's primary, that's not one of them. How was this? Dog should be allowed to do it. Bloody obscene. Catch that bowdy or something at this rate.
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I want to tell y'all a little bit about down south. Where you take our plants and greens, grows out in the woods and fields. Looks something like collard greens, tonnet greens, even creased greens. 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That stuff called pork salad. 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Down in Louisiana, Lord have mercy, where the alligators grow so mean, a little girl swear to the world, made the alligators get a good tea, poke salad at it, Lord have mercy.

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1: 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I'm the enemy of the people, I'm fucking evil, and I get it, I get it, I get it, I know. Rule Britannia on the radio. Union Jacks line the streets, the red arrows screaming past as the homeless pile up. 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

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Most MCs fake claiming animals like China zoos, white robe messiah, they say my god Eliyahu. I barbecue beluga, they cooking diner food, human hide canoes, making crack hits like Biden's brood. 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We dump the blots in Sherman, the video return box. This isn't a label, it's an outpost. Kid shit like cow folk, 500 rounds smoke, give your project an outro. FDR imam, root dwellers think I'm God. Shoot down any armchair pilot, the sitcom gone. Rant like Imran Khan with a King Kong bong and a pound on the chest and a wigwam bomb. The crates are weapons.

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0: whether at Naishapur or Babylon, whether the cup is sweet or bitter, the wine of life keeps oozing drop by drop. 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
1: Olá, estou o Remy e é o gosto muito do Rádio Bazar Now.

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0: 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Who says that the new rule is truth, while giving so much money to help themselves? They let people dying in Somalia. 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
1: It's the blessing.
0: I'm not for any division, so don't look at me through your fear.
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0: Like James Brown say, say it loud, I'm still black and proud. Yes, my bro, it's a blessing to share this moment with you. Black, white, red.

is Lightworks. What do you call a pair of eyes that sparkle and gleam, light up the skies? The name of the game is Lightworks. 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

0: I wish I could go along with you, but I do have a problem. I've got my... 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